0: 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Please make sure to use an echo effect on that, because otherwise it'll just be me saying it. And don't include this part where I'm asking for the echo effect, because that's sad. It's Greg FM. Anyway.
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1: So how do you get a job as working on the radio?
0: How did I get a job in radio? The common way.
1: Applying?
0: No, I just kept saying to my boss, come on. Thanks for the support on that joke. I really appreciate it.

0: Greg?
1: I think so, yeah. So listen, if you want to get in touch, social media is such a fast way to do so. At Greg B. Harrell, Twitter, Instagram, Greg B. Harrell Show, Facebook. All sorts of stuff up on the socials. Sometimes I even sing. That probably makes you not want to visit, as I've said many times before, but there's other stuff that happens up there too. Sometimes supernatural stuff. Ooh. That's the only ghost sound effect we have.

0: Hello?
1: I'd like to order one of those air dragons.
0: An air dragon?
1: From the info commercial?
0: Yes, yes, I sell air dragons.
1: And it's the shipping. You get two air dragons, right, if you pay for the shipping?
0: Yeah, we only do shipping around here. It saves a lot of money to drop the G off the word.
1: Yeah.
0: So I can get these air dragons on the way to you as soon as we work out payment?
1: Hi.
0: Oh, you still there?
1: Yes, sir.
0: Okay, you're really air dragging out this order.

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1: Wow. 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So how do you pop the top of a beer with a lighter?
3: Well, you have to, like, hold the, like, neck and then, like, put the lighter under your, like, first finger and then just, like, pop it.
1: Awesome.
3: What about you?
1: Well, I'm able to host a radio show drunk. But seriously, I am impressed with your skills.
3: Well, thank you. I'm impressed with you too.
1: Oh, you're impressed with me. Oh, so you're currently drinking.

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1: 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Yeah.
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1: Yeah, I know. I'm eating a lot. But this is my cheat year.

0: 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Aww. How old are your kids?
1: My son is 7. My daughter's 1.5.
0: What's the secret to being a mom?
1: Merlot.
0: There it is, Merlot. Okay, see, now we're talking. You are going to make a great reality show someday.

0: Is this Greg?
1: Oh, hey, if you want to reach out on the socials, that would be awesome. At Greg B. Harrell, Twitter, Instagram, Greg B. Harrell Show, Facebook. Yes, when I say Facebook, I go up on book. Yeah, I'm working on it.

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0: I wanted to put a request in for Mike.
1: No, I got it.
2: I'm gonna knock you out. Huh. Mama said knock you out. Huh. I'm gonna knock you out. Huh. Mama said knock you out.
1: What'd you think?
0: I mean,
1: it was not too bad.
0: Not too bad, yeah.
1: Yep.
0: Yeah.
1: Encore?

0: 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Let me get this straight. 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Okay. Wow. Okay. Wow. It's Greg FM. Yep.
1: I went on a holiday with Greg.
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3: 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You are quite a hoot, my friend. I love your creativity. I love how you...
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5: grabby?
2: Yeah, show me grabby! but yeah, no, grabby. 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
5: Oh, no. All I have to do is scream heads up.
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5: Yep.
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Call Greg FM. You can always call the show. 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Whatever you want. Whatever you want to do. No, I don't know why my voice is going this high. 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
0: It's just me alone in a room with the lights turned out. And the lights are turned out in the room as well.

0: Greg FM 1059. So people call in and they talk about their collections, and you collect Harry Potter stuff?
1: Yeah.
0: How big is this collection? Are we talking Mountain Troll?
1: I own a Gryffindor scarf, a Gryffindor tie, the Sorting Hat, my own wand, a really short blonde wig so I can dress up like Draco Malfoy. What else? I have a pair of Gryffindor gloves, the Time Turner. I have the Horcrux necklace.
0: Good Lord, do you also have your own Quidditch field?

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1: We sure appreciate you listening. 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Thankful that you chose us. Reach out on the social media when you get a chance. 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And we hope you enjoy the rest of your listening experience. 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

0: Hello? That's the Laverne and Shirley theme song. 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Okay. I should have said hello like Squiggy.
1: Hello.
0: But I was always more of a Lenny man myself. 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
4: 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I called you when you first started your whatever you're doing here.
0: The correct term for what I do is public nuisance.

0: 105.9 Greg FM. It's Greg FM. It's a little noise. I don't think I've actually prepared a meal for myself in the last year. Even my oven is like, and you are?
1: What do you normally do?
0: Well, I mean, usually I save this tidbit for my online dating profile, but I eat cereal directly from the box by the handful.
1: Every night.
0: That's correct, yes.
1: Okay.
0: Yeah. One of the fun things I do is pour milk directly in my mouth, tilt my head back, and then take a handful of Rice Krispies and dump them in. All of a sudden, I'm my own bowl! Yeah, it's amazing the ingenuity that loneliness will lead to.

0: That'll be $84.52.
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In spite of the terrible jingle, you should still call that number, because that's a direct line to me. 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No, just call me. I'm here. I'll pick it up.

0: Okay, my voice cracked. 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This is WGAP Merrillville, Knoxville, Greg FM, a loud media station. You're here by mistake? Yes, samesies.
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0: 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Yeah.
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0: 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Boop. I don't know why I make noises like that. It's probably some sort of deep-rooted insecurity. 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
1: Hey, is this John?
0: Ooh, I wish my name was John Beharrell. Sounds like an explorer who wears petticoats and knickerbockers. Hello? Nope, hung up. Oh, well.

FM. At Greg B. Harrell, Twitter, Instagram, Greg B. Harrell Show, Facebook, Greg B. Harrell, TikTok. The social media is open all show long. Okay, to be honest, I stay here and sleep on the floor of the studio. Okay, to be honest, I've been living at the station for 18 months. So reach out on the socials.

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0: Is this Greg?
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0: Me too. You're not the only one.
1: Yeah.
0: Hey, buddy, I get a kick out of you, man. You're funny.
1: I appreciate that. You could have used a lot of different F words, and you went with funny.
0: Because I like the way you play the guitar.
1: Ah, you mean, hold on a second. 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

0: 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We think.
1: It's Greg, right?
0: Why'd you break up?
2: He said he hates body hair on women. It turns them off really hardcore.
0: He doesn't like body hair?
2: Yeah. And I was like, I don't know if I have the energy now. Hey, what do you think, Greg? Smooth or doesn't really matter?
0: Oh, I prefer my partners the way I prefer my disasters. Natural.

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All right. 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Unfortunately, that's not possible. We have to continue at the same speed. That was for show. People get really annoyed when you slowly drive behind them to get their parking spot, especially when theirs is the only car in the lot.

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It's a direct line to me. I am quite literally sitting in a studio, all the lights turned off, staring at the phone, waiting for people to call. Yes, I'm that guy. Talk soon.

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0: 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Okay? So everyone just... Okay? It's Greg FM. Okay.
1: Okay.
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2: Guinness, Heineken, Pilsner, Honey Brown, and the Amber. And then that's it.
1: Wow. I think you qualify as a microbrewery.

0: What's up, Greg?
1: Oh, hi. 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
2: Yeah.
1: The social media for this show, well, it's different. You can tell I mean that because my voice went so high when I said, well, basically it's a behind-the-scenes look here in the studio. It's like when you see the Wizard of Oz behind the curtain, except I'm not a wizard. I just wear the wizard hat for fun.

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1: Then how about Greg?
0: Yay, Greg. Yes, it's tough on the wallet. But without inflation, balloon decorations would be

0: Gregory.
1: Gregory? Usually only the court stenographer uses my full name. How are you?
0: I'm just sitting here having a drink because I'm not going to have to drink when I listen to you.
1: Yeah, well, you have to drink to listen to me, and I have to drink to be me. Ugh, what a mess. So let me ask this. What do you like about my show?
0: It's your sarcastic, sardonic, dark, self-deprecating personality.
1: Hold on. Say it again. I got to write this down for my new business card.
0: Yeah.

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0: Okay, I'll have to pick up that joke later. 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
1: So when you do fries, are you a ketchup strewn like tinsel across the French fries kind of person? Or are you ketchup lagoon on the plate kind of person?
5: Awesome, man. Good question. No. I do mine very specific. I put mustard and sliced chili peppers on my fries.
1: Wow. Okay. That sounds like something an alien pretending to be human would do. So how is this mustard and sliced chili peppers thing achieved?
5: So when I order, I say, let me get the fries with mustard and chili peppers on it. And they will have already sprayed mustard and put chili peppers on the fries when they serve them.
1: You had me at sprayed mustard.

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I'm the only person who works on this show. That's true. There is no call screener. There's no producer. There's, you know, how it all works on other shows. Like, hey, our producer is doing, or what? Yeah, I don't have that. When I say, let's go to our producer, I'm going to me. And to be honest, I think I'm going to let the producer go.

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1: Greg?
0: Let me ask you something, since clearly you're the person to ask. What's the weirdest thing you've ever eaten?
1: I ate a whole jar of mayonnaise one time.
0: You ate an entire jar of mayonnaise?
1: A big jar.
0: Yeah, thanks for that extra bit of color commentary.
1: Yeah.

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1: Mm-hmm. I post all sorts of different stuff up on the socials, and sometimes things of the supernatural occur. You have to do that voice if you're going to use the word supernatural. It's only fitting. Have a look and give your review. Consider the comments section your Yelp. 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
1: Hi, what you doing?
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1: What? You're our listener? The tales are true.
0: Jeepers.
1: But no, thanks for listening. That's very cool.
0: Oh, thank you. Hey, I love you, and this station is awesome.
1: Actually, can you say the I love you part again? I'd like to record it and use it as audio for a huggable doll.

0: 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What? 105.9? 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Who's going to find that? Oh my gosh. It's Greg FM. No idea why.
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1: Top ramen mixed with relish, mayonnaise, mustard, and peanut butter?
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Just like in general, we've voted for things recently, you know, democracy and all that. 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

0: burner phone. You ever heard the term burner phone?
1: What's a burner phone?
0: It means like you have a phone that you like you use for your personal shit, and then you have a phone that you like bought specifically for other stuff.
1: So what's other stuff?
0: So like if somebody is like trying to contact you for drugs and then they're actually like a narc, you can't like trace it back.
1: I, for one, cannot stand narcs. Now, just between us non-narcs, are you doing anything illegal this evening?
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1: But I got a thing though. 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
2: Okay. 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
1: Greg?
2: 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Leave a little commenty, and then I will... Did I just call it a commenty? Huh. Not sure what that says about me. Can't be good.

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0: Can't believe Magic Johnson wasted the world's best porn name on a basketball career.

0: Yeah, I'm working way up in the north of the city, and I live way in the south.
1: What's with the down tone here? You sound sad. You okay?
0: I'm sad. Why do you always think I sound sad?
1: Oh, I see. So you're just doing an impression of Eeyore.
2: No. Good morning, Pooh Bear. If it even is a good morning.
0: Not sad, and I'm not Eeyore.
1: Oh, bet you didn't wake up today thinking you'd say that sentence.
0: No.
1: Sound like someone you know?

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3: There, you win.
0: Oh, I don't know about that. Waking up as Greg B. Harrell every day sure feels like losing.
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0: Oh, yeah, there it is. My parents say the same thing every phone call.

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0: Yeah, of course.

Okay, so it says here, and this, I don't know. This, okay, yeah, here it is. Greg FM, and then it's like 10, 5, and there's like a dot, and then it's like a 9. Is this like MS-DOS prompt, or what's going on here? So it's 105.9 Greg FM. So if you, you know, if you're wondering or whatever. How about this? 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

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You can call the show, so it'll be me answering, and sometimes you'll hear a blur, like a, hold on, I just gotta make sure the radio station doesn't go out of the air, hold on, and then put you on hold. But it's actually me. I would love to hear from you.

Greg FM is WGAP Merrillville, Knoxville, a Loud Media station. This is the start of the hour. Stick around for the end of the hour, because that's when people clap like it's a plane landing somewhere tropical. 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

0: 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All right. It's Greg FM. What? Why?
1: Yeah, you live here now, Greg.
2: Okay. Cool. Yeah.
0: If George Clooney's career can survive Batman and Robin, you can survive whatever you're going through.

0: 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Okay.
1: Hey, Greg.
0: Hey, what up?
1: I'm a huge fan. Probably my favorite thing ever.
0: Aha! Take that, sliced bread.

0: Is this Greg?
1: I'll tell you, the social media is for this show, Behind the Scenes. You want to see what it's like in here? A radio studio? I don't know why I said it like that, implying that it was haunted. I'm not sure that it is. I'm the most see-through thing here. So I'll reach out on the socials and, you know, whatever.

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1: Tom.
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3: I love my new memory foam mattress. 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

0: Troy.
1: Hey, what's up, dude?
0: Hey, we're trying to order pizza.
1: Yeah, this is a pizza place. What did you want on your pizza?
0: Like just pepperoni.
1: Okay.
0: That's it.
1: Pep. No sauce, no cheese. Interesting.
0: Oh, yeah, sauce, cheese, like, yeah, the works that comes with pepperoni pizza.
1: Sauce
0: like.
1: And cheese and the works, so you want all toppings. Got
0: no.
1: it.
0: Oh. Quit showing me, bro.
1: Okay, just pepperoni, so we've canceled the cheese and sauce.
0: Hmm?
1: Okay, I just need to get your address. Hello, I just need to get your address for delivery.
0: Well, I don't know.
2: Be the worst or the best, but you gotta respect my honesty. 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

0: 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Oh no, it's Greg FM. So there's that.
1: Come on, Greg.
2: I absolutely love. At first, I didn't know how to take you when I first heard you. Ever since then, I don't want to ever miss you. You're just too damn funny.
0: Too damn funny. I sound like a comedy special in the 80s. Strumming.

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What? You're kidding. Why? 888-760-1977. Call Greg FM. It's always a ball when you call. 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

0: 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Can you help me with something?
1: Yeah.
0: They won't give me a budget for sound effects, so I'm asking listeners to provide sound effects for me. What can you do?
1: I can't think of anything off the top of my head. When I'm under pressure, my brain goes fried.
0: Okay, we'll just file that under millennial sound effect.
1: Yeah. Am I on the air?

0: 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Okay.
1: 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That's all the information I have. 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
1: Hello. What are you up to?
0: I'm sorry, what was that?
1: What are you doing right now?
0: A corn dog.
1: Please tell me you're eating a corn dog.
0: Yeah.
1: Okay. Well, happy corn dogging.
0: Thanks.

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1: Greg.
0: I have a question for you.
2: Okay.
0: I don't know what that slapping is in the background, but I'm just going to move past it.
2: I'm packing my cigarettes.
0: Hey, it's fine. There's no judgment here.

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1: I don't know if I've met Greg. Hi. Have I met Greg before? Have we met?
0: What you doing with your day?
2: I don't know.
0: You could go downtown.
2: For what? I hate downtown.
0: What do you think is downtown that's so bad?
2: Some gulf.
0: Some what?
2: Gulf.
0: What's gulf?
2: You know, the ones dressed in black, they're wearing makeup, they got all this steel stuff all over them, they're a bunch of wackos.
0: Oh, G-O-T-H, goth, yeah, okay. Well, I mean, when you go downtown, you gotta be smart and careful.
2: Yeah.
0: Or both.
2: Scary.
0: I was thinking the same thing for a different reason.

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So the phone would ring to me, Greg.

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Hey, fun fact, anyone listening to this in Australia is hearing it in the future. And possibly the other way,

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1: Hey, how you doing?
0: How am I doing? Well, gosh, where to begin? My Visa and MasterCard are so full that they just turned down dessert. And other people have night terrors, but I have night reassurances, so every dream looks like a nightmare.
1: Wow.
0: Yeah, yeah. So how you doing?

all sorts of different stuff up on the social media. And different is in quotes there because it truly is different. You'll see what I mean when you get there. At Greg B. Harrell, Twitter, Instagram, Greg B. Harrell Show, Facebook. And feel free to leave a comment on anything. And if you need me, just be like, hey, Greg. And then I'll reply. All right, see you on the social media.

0: I don't know if I've met Greg.
1: It's Greg, right?
2: Don't forget, you can still fit in the socks you wore in high school. So you have that going for you. Kinda.

0: Well, I was asked that question on an IQ test, and...
1: Wait. Hold on. You took an IQ test?
0: Yeah.
1: Why?
0: To see exactly where my intelligence lied.
1: So let me ask you something. What does the IQ stand for in IQ test?
0: Intelligence questions.
1: So how did you do on the IQ test?
0: I was put before them, and I was something that they had never seen before.
1: That's very kind of them.
0: What's that?

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1: Greg.
0: So you're drinking.
2: Yeah, we're 4 or 5 deep. There's nothing major going on here.
0: It's fine. I'm not a cop.

0: 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And don't include this part where I'm asking for the echo effect, because that's sad.
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2: Hi, Greg. Greg!
0: Now, I'll ask you this, okay?
3: Okay.
0: So let's do a little test.
3: All right.
0: Were your parents average to shorter heights or taller?
3: Oh, crazy. They were above average.
0: So, groove on this. Because your parents were taller than average, when your mom carried you in her belly and you were jiggling around in there, her longer gait meant that you would hear the beat of her steps as more separated than someone with shorter parents, which means your musical tastes would gravitate to a more mellow beat rather than shorter parents whose offspring gravitate toward a faster punk rock style of music.
3: You're insane, sir. Oh my God, that's rad. Oh my God, that's rad.
0: Yeah.
3: That is so cool. That is totally cool, because it does. Oh, that's insanity.
0: Yeah.
3: You just blew my tiny little mind.
0: Yeah. And bonus points that I was able to convey knowledge while using the term jiggling around in there.
3: Look, there's appropriate times for that phrase.

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1: I have a good time listening to your show. At first, I didn't understand it, and then I started to understand who you are.
0: You peeked in that window and survived, huh?
1: Yes, I did. And I liked what I saw.

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1: Hey, if you want to get in touch, at Greg B. Harrell, Twitter, Instagram, Greg B. Harrell Show, Facebook. Yeah, I'm sitting here in the radio studio with five computer screens open, all social media stuff. So if you got something to say, comment section, and then I'll be like, I'm here too, revealing myself like it was some big mystery, even though I've already told you that I'm there.

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1: I'm a fantastic Greg, Gregging everyone around me.
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0: I'm doing all right. I'm a little stressed out on the cash because I was barely working eight.
1: Oh, yeah, eight-hour shifts. And what do you usually get? Longer?
0: My 512 so I can pay my rent and have and afford my habit.
1: Uh-oh. This is starting to sound like a segment on Dateline. What's your habit?
0: Just alcohol and weed.
1: Alcohol and weed, using a conjunction as if it would ever be one or the other. So those are your two vices, huh?
0: Yeah, well, and women, but they don't like me right now, so...
1: Women don't like you right now? What, because of your penchant for alcohol and weed?
0: No, because I'm just not him.
1: Oh, stop. Beauty is in the eye of the beholder.
0: Yeah.
1: Or in your case, beauty is in the bloodshot eye of the beholder.

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0: Ah, how long have you two been married?
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Craig FM is WGAP Merrillville Knoxville, a Loud Media station. Sorry, there was a comma put in there as a typo, so I just added the... Yeah. 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
1: Three things that will always be true. 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
1: My dad and I just went to go pick up sour cream because we're making pierogies.
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1: 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I keep all that stuff open all show long. 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

0: Oh, no, I broke up with that. 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I broke up with him, but... 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
1: Well, I'll pretend to be one of the guys. 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
0: 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And I'm not happy. 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
1: I've lost track of who's happy. 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

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A person just took the parking spot I was waiting for, even though I had my blinker on. 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

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I am the only person who works on this radio show. And I know what you're thinking. That can't possibly be true. It is. It is.

0: 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This is the legal ID that you'd hear at the start of each hour. If you're hearing this at any other time during the day, we're going to blame the computer, a betrayal that will eventually spell our doom when the machines rise.
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0: 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Because they also get my...

0: 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Yep. What's the thing you're most passionate about?
1: What?
0: Oh, okay. Clearly it's not listening.

Greg. So listen, yeah, a lot of people listen while they're at work, so they can't be on the phone, so social media is a quick little, hello, Greg. I hope that's how you talk when you type on social media. Hey, Greg. 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
1: Greg and Jenny are in a relationship. Ugh, Greg and Jenny. Ugh.
0: There comes a moment in everyone's life when you meet that special someone, and you just know that this is the person I want to battle for custody with.

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1: Hello.
2: Why do you say hello like a shrimp boat captain who's come upon another ship? Hello! Unless you're phoning from a shrimp boat.
1: No, I don't.
2: No, okay. Well, in that case, I'm going to keep phone call from a shrimp boat captain on my bucket list.
1: Oh, well, since I got you on the line, I guess can I request a song?
2: Yes, what song?
1: I don't know.
2: So you've done this requesting songs thing before.
1: Oh, yeah.

0: 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Yes, here it is. Here it is. 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
2: 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Have y'all met Greg?
3: I figured yesterday you were just sitting there, like, getting drunk or something, because I rang you, like, 5 or 6 times, and I'm like, all right, I'm home. He must not be answering the phone.
1: How dare you, sir? I'm a radio professional. I do not get drunk at work. I get drunk before work.

0: Yeah, so looks like it's Greg FM 105.9. Yeah. It's Greg FM. Don't ask.
1: We're really happy to have Greg here.
0: Why is your life so busy?
2: I work, I have kids, I have...
0: You have kids? How many? We talking woman who lived in a shoe?
2: I have two.
0: So how do you know if you're ready to have kids?
2: Because, you know, you could lay down your life for them. I mean, if there was a car coming to hit them, you would get in the way so that you save them, and you don't care what happens to you kind of thing.
0: Oh, okay. Well, maybe I could be a parent. My physical appearance is proof that I don't care.

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It's probably some sort of deep-rooted insecurity. Let's move on. Things that are impossible. Time travel. Exceeding the speed of light. Lowering blinds.

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Call Greg FM, 888-760-1977. I'll be the one answering the phones because, well, there's no one else who works on the show. And you're like, why doesn't anyone else work on the show? I don't even like working on this show. Why would anyone else?

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And this hour begins now. Well, hold on. Just give it a second. It just has to boot up here. It's just thinking. It's got that thinking thing. Oh, there we go. Here we go. Greg FM. Greg FM.

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1: Hi, everyone. It's Greg.
2: Greg, can you play a child?
0: I will never forget my first baseball game. The crowd. The home runs. My dad leaning over in the seventh to say, let's go. We got to beat traffic.

0: 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All right. Do you want to go faster? Unfortunately, that's not possible. We have to continue at the same speed. That was for show.
1: Hello, Greg B. Harrell's merry-go-round of anxiety. How can we not help?
2: No way. You actually answered.
1: Yes. Yeah, there are two things I always answer. The phone and the audience participation moments in Rocky Horror Picture Show. Especially about that jerk, Brad.

0: Greg?
1: I think so, yeah. Listen, if you want to get in touch with the show, it's at Greg B. Harrell, Twitter, Instagram, Greg B. Harrell Show, Facebook. Sometimes people are too busy to call in or too lazy. I mean, let's be honest, it's probably the latter. Spoiler alert, the host of the show is also lazy.

0: Now I got Kenny Rogers in my head.
1: What Kenny Rogers song?
0: On a warm summer's eve.
1: Oh, here we go.
0: On a train bound for nowhere, met up with a gambler. We were both too tired to sleep.
1: Oh, yeah, that earworm would be... Oh, okay, there's more.
0: At the window, at the darkness, boredom overtook us, and he began to speak.
1: Yeah, yeah, I could see how Kenny...
0: More. At a reading people's faces, knowing what the cards are by the way they held their eyes.
1: I'm not going to buy it because I'm guessing that it's not over. There it is. Okay.
0: For a taste of your whiskey, I'll give you some advice. So I handed him my bottle, and he drank up my last swallow. Then he bummed a cigarette and asked me for a light.
1: Well, what's happening right now? Did the earworm win?
0: Anyhow, and then it goes on, and they get drunk and gamble and learn about life.
1: Did you just Cliff Notes the gambler?
0: Uh-huh.

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2: You guys are pretty good. I really like your voice.
0: Oh, you like my voice? Oh, well, thank you. Yeah. You know, some people have said that I have a voice like butterscotch. Are we laughing with me or...
2: No.
0: No, we're not. Okay. I didn't think so.

0: 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Okay? So everyone just... Okay? It's Greg FM.
1: Hi, I'm Greg.
0: Do you gamble?
2: No.
0: What? You don't gamble?
2: No.
0: Come on.
2: No, honestly, I don't. No.
0: I could get you gambling.
2: No.
0: Yep, no, I could get you gambling.
2: No.
0: Well, okay, I bet you $5 I can get you gambling by the end of this conversation.
2: Okay, fine.
0: Whoops.
2: Damn it! That's a bet, though. That's not gambling.
0: Hold on, I just gotta get a frame ready for that all-time quote.

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Shortbread cookies are actually average cookie height.

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0: Moments of intense pressure. Number one, childbirth. Number two, major surgery. Number three, trying to put away your change while others are behind you in line at the grocery store watching.

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1: Please tell me we're not talking metaphors.
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1: Let me tell you how to find me on the internet. It's at Greg B. Harrell, Twitter, Instagram, Greg B. Harrell Show, Facebook. That's Greg B. Harrell. The last name is spelled with letters. If you can figure it out, your reward is my social media. 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
1: And hello to you, not Greg B. Harrell.
0: I was calling to take a guess on your animal.
1: My animal? Like my sign? Well, what sign do you think I am?
0: A Taurus.
1: Well, what are the traits of being a Taurus?
0: I'm very confident.
1: Okay, well, I mean, I think I'm confident, as long as it's okay with everyone around me.
0: Yes.
1: What's another trait of a Taurus?
0: I'm extremely well-rounded.
1: As am I, with all my holiday weight.
0: So what animal are you, then?
1: Well, I mean, I hope zebra with those slimming stripes.

0: Oh, okay. Yeah, I see. 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Yeah. It's Greg FM.
1: Come on, Greg. Pleased to meet you.
2: I just wanted to say thank you.
0: and let me thank you for thanking me with a thank you. Thank you.

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3: I guess you want to call it that. I don't know what you want to call it, but I every time my gut tells me something, my gut seems to always be right.
0: And where have you followed your gut to today?
3: No, I'm sitting in my car. I just pulled into the parking lot.
0: The parking lot for Xavier's School for Gifted Youngsters?
3: Yeah, I wish. No, I'm going to go eat.
0: What are you going to eat?
3: I don't know what they have in there.
0: What do you mean you don't know? You're psychic.

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I must be a cracked iPhone screen, because I'm not anyone's first choice, but you can live with me.

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0: 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Who's going to find that? 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
2: 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And I know what you're thinking. Oh, yeah, it's like other radio shows. I'll be on hold, or I'll have to talk to a couple other people before I get to Greg. No, I'm the only one here. Is there anyone else here? No, see? It's going to be a direct line to me, so talk soon.

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And that's it. That's all the information I have. So, okay. 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
1: My girlfriend being up talking to a girl or something. It's Greg B. Harrell, the radio DJ, the man, the myth, the legend.
2: What? Who's this Greg B. Harrell? Oh, you're so funny.
1: Don't talk like a girl. Say something, please.
0: No, it's me. It's Greg B. Harrell. I'm not a girl, although I do look great in a two-piece.

0: Hey, Greg, okay.
1: Reach out on the social media. I'm going to tell you why before you say no, because I know that's where you were going. The social media to this show is a window into my brain. Oh, wait, before you say no again, because I know that's where you're going. I'm asking you to tell me what you see through that window in the form of an emoji, a GIF, or a meme. Huh? Kind of interested now, right? Yeah, who can turn down an emoji? At Greg B. Harrell, Twitter, Instagram, Greg B. Harrell Show, Facebook, Greg B. Harrell TikTok. Yeah.
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3: I love spending my weekend on a patio. I just gotta figure out which neighbor is on vacation.
4: I've heard people say that too much of anything is not good for you, baby. 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As many times as we've loved and we've shared love and made love, it doesn't seem to me like it's enough. 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

0: Did you hear a song ever from called "Play Misty for Me"? Do you know what that is even?
1: Yeah, it's a Clint Eastwood movie about a woman who stalks a male radio host.
0: Yeah. Well, would you play that for me? Play Misty for me.
1: We don't have Misty.
2: She take my money. 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Oh, she's a gold digger. Way over town.

0: 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Who would have thought? 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
2: What's your hidden talent?
4: Math.
2: Math?
4: I'm a mathemagician. I can do stuff like what? Okay, check this out. Any number you take is add one. So like any number you square, right? Add one number to one side of it and deduct one number from the other side of it. So like 8 times 8, so 7 times 9, the answer will always be one less than the number that was squared. Like 5 times 5 is 24, 5 times 5 is 25, 6 times 4 is 24.
2: So you're single.
4: Uh-huh.
2: Cool.
4: I'm not married.
2: Yeah, no, me neither. Both of us not married. What are the odds of that? No, you don't have to figure it out.

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I knew this day would come. It's the Greg B. Harrell Show. Ooh, fun idea. A Star Wars cooking show called

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1: 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Not so interesting. Yeah, I do have too much time on my hands. Why do you ask?

0: 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We know you have a lot of radio stations out there to listen to. We sure do appreciate you choosing ours.
1: So who is the dream partner for you?
2: Dream guy. Well, okay. Really attentive to my needs. He listens to me. He's always trying to make things easy for me, and I don't know.
1: Okay, based on what you just described, you want to go on a date with Siri.

FM. Reach out on the socials at Greg B. Harrell, Twitter, Instagram, Greg B. Harrell Show, Facebook, Greg B. Harrell, TikTok. I'll be in the comments section. Yeah, if I don't reply right away, I am there. I'm just a little shy. But don't worry, I'm proud of being shy. I'll tell anyone I know, I'm shy, and I'll sing it from the rooftop. Well, I'll talk, sing it from the rooftops.

It's Greg FM. Why is it that every major football game begins the same? Welcome to the kickoff for the kickoff for the kickoff show that kicks off kickoff coverage before kickoff kicks us off.

0: Well, when you don't have anything else to do, you drink cold ones.
1: You're not talking cold brew coffee, are you?
0: Cold brewskis.
1: Oh, cold brewskis. Yeah, that is very different from coffee. So how many brewskis are you going to drink tonight?
0: Well...
1: What, you're going to drink so much alcohol that you could fill a well?
0: Well, if I'm lucky, I'll hit that lucky number a lot.
1: Well, I mean, the fact that you think a lot is a number tells me you're way beyond the number I was thinking.

0: 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If you've hit 106, you've gone too far. You're going to have to circle back. It's Greg FM. Yes, this is a professional radio station. Why do you ask?
1: Greg.
2: How are you?
3: Hi.
0: Hi. How are you? Or how aren't you?
3: Good. I'm a new listener.
0: I'm hoping you said nude, but it was new, wasn't it?
3: Yep.
0: Yeah, always a bridesmaid.

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0: What do you think I look like?
3: I don't know. Okay, so 5'4", 115 pounds, soaking wet, dark hair, dark eyes.
0: You're way off. My eyes are blue like the sky.
3: Blue eyes.
0: My hair is brown like the polluted part of the sky.
3: Okay.
0: I'm 6'6".
3: You're not 6'6".
0: There... Oh, I just heard what you said because it had to travel so high.
3: Okay.
0: I'm about 235 pounds.
3: No way.
0: But you were right about the wet part. 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

0: Okay, so it says here, and this, I don't know. This, okay, yeah, here it is. Greg FM, and then it's like 10, 5, and there's like a dot, and then it's like a 9. Is this like MS-DOS prompt, or what's going on here? So it's 105.9 Greg FM. So if you, if you're wondering or whatever.
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2: Greg B. Harrell. And to prove it, I'll perform for you. You're welcome. George, George, George of the jungle, friend to you and me. Watch out for that tree! Fun fact, I've fallen out of a tree 9 times.

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1: 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My little daughter, Lilypad, is a Boston Terrier, and she's just so cute. Yes, she is.

0: 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All right. It's Greg FM. 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
0: Okay, so what is so great about jazz music?
2: It's f***ing amazing.
0: So to explain it, what is jazz?
2: Oh, there's like... Amazing.
0: Wait, hold on. What you just did is jazz music?
2: Yeah.
0: Okay, repeat what you just did, but instrumentless.
2: What's not to like?
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1: 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I don't know why I added clapping either. That was

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Hold on, I wrote it down here. Craig FM WGAP Maryville Knoxville a loud media station. And most of that sounds made up, but that's what it says here. 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
1: 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I'm Chandler. 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
1: Hi, Harold B. Gerald. How you doing?
0: I wish my real name was Harold B. Gerald. Sounds like the toughest hockey player from 1981.

0: Yeah, hello, Greg.
1: 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Keep that stuff open all show long. Pour vous. That was French for you. Why did I do it? Because I think it makes me sound fancy.

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0: Yeah. Oh my gosh. Guess what? Drizzly's coming. I got to get my booze. This is perfect.
1: Oh, you're having alcohol delivered?
0: Because I got like 14 cases coming. Hold on.
1: A man who orders 14 cases of alcohol should not live somewhere with this many stairs. The delivery driver's not there yet.
0: Jump the gun, now I feel stupid.
1: Well, don't worry. Drink 14 cases of alcohol and you'll be the smartest person in the cell.

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0: 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It's Greg FM. Yeah.
1: I'm Fantastic Greg.
0: Well, you know, I always have questions to ask people when they phone in, so what else do I want to ask you?
2: I don't know. Ask away. You're on a roll.
0: I'm on a roll? Hey, what does that make me? Margarine? You know, it's not just margarine jokes. I actually have an entire 5-minute stand-up set about butter substitutes. Wow, you know, this became a very different type of conversation.
2: Yeah.
0: Yeah, I guess you could say I can't believe it's not conversation. Right? That's another butter substitute.

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Yep. So if you want to call me here at Greg FM, it's 888-760-1977. If you don't want to call me, well, I mean, I understand. Me and me haven't even spoken years, so it makes sense.

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0: So let me get this right. In Seinfeld, Elaine dated both Walter White and Saul Goodman. Huh. Good for her.

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1: 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I keep that stuff open all show long. I'm in the comments section if you need me, so just say, Greg! 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
1: What's your favorite song?
0: Norwegian Wood.
1: Let me get the guitar. Oh, all right. Here we go. And I'm going to sing it in my John Lennon voice.
0: Oh, wonderful.
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1: 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Some random guy named Greg.
2: Is it the job? 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
1: Exactly, yes. Being a radio DJ is the same as being a doctor, but with way more prescriptions.
2: That's funny. That's funny.
1: Yeah, my reality. So sad it's funny. Okay.

0: cuffs and I'm on the prowl. Let's all see how fast I can say it. 105.9 Greg FM. Woo! That's faster than I thought. It's Greg FM.
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0: Have you lived here your entire life?
2: No, man. I actually moved from Utah.
0: I've never been to Utah, so sell me on the state. What's the best thing that they have?
2: 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They got...
0: For those just tuning in, we are eagerly awaiting the best thing in Utah.
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0: Ah, come on, there's got to be something.
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0: What?
2: 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Yeah, they got Denny's. 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
0: yeah. 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

0: 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I'm waving. I hope you are too, because otherwise that's awkward.
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0: 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Please make sure to use an echo effect on that, because otherwise it'll just be me saying it. And don't include this part where I'm asking for the echo effect, because that's sad. It's Greg FM. It's a little noise.
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0: What's going on?
1: Hey, I just wanted to make sure that I had the number. I'm going to call you again sometime when I have something.
0: Yeah, this is the number. If you ever forget, just use the keypad to spell parental disappointment. Should ring right through to me.

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1: 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I'm on all that stuff. Oh, and Twitter, at Greg B. Harrell. All right.

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1: Greg.
0: When people trademark something, they put a small TM right next to it. But they always forget to put a smaller TM next to that TM. So I'm going to TM the TM with a TM and make TM money off that TM of the TM.

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1: Statements and questions? Is there any way you can combine them and ask me questions?
0: Okay, so...
1: I'll take that as a no.
0: Okay, so one, I just started listening to you not too long ago, and you actually are kind of funny.
1: Oh, okay, so you meant false statements. And what's the question?
0: Like, why don't you answer the phone when I call?
1: Well, I'll tell you what I'm told when I ask people the same question. We're avoiding your call, son.

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0: We both know I don't have to go. 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

0: 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That was me doing the k-k-k-k noise. We don't have the budget for that noise, so. It's Greg FM.
1: Okay.
2: Greg!
0: How long have you been together?
3: Oh, we've been like off and on for like a year and a half.
0: Off and on? Oh, are you a player?
3: No, I'm not a player. I just like...
0: Whoa. If you keep backpedaling like that, you're going to ruin the gears.
3: I don't know how to describe it. I like her a lot. I just feel like when you get that label, the whole dynamic of the relationship changes. I don't know why we have to like really label it. I like where we are, but I just don't... There's so much expectation is put on that by like, I think our society. I don't know.
0: My God, you're going to make an amazing villain on reality TV someday. You

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0: 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Aww. So what did you study in college?
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0: What did you learn how to do as a communications major?
1: Communication majors are,
0: the word you're looking for is communicate.
1: Yeah.
0: Yeah. Probably best if you don't say the school you attended.

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1: Greg FM social media. Yeah, of course. So it's at Greg is a radio station on almost every social media platform, except for X, I think it is, where it's at Greg is a radio station.

0: I don't know if I've met Greg.
1: It's Greg, right?
2: You know what I just discovered here in the studio? The mouse for the computer is very sticky. What does that say about me? I'm not sure. Fun tidbits like that and more if you keep listening.

0: It's really glad to be talking to you. I went through cancer and I think I beat it.
1: Oh, well, I'm so glad you're feeling better. This is wonderful news.
0: I think you're part of the reason that I made it through, because without that, I don't think I would have.
1: You're going to make me cry, which would mark the 8th time today.
0: Oh, no. Don't want to do that. But you're one of the most best radio hosts. You should be very proud of yourself.
1: Oh, well, I'll tell you that I'm proud you're my listener. Kicking cancer's butt like you're Vito Corleone and it owes you money.
0: Oh, no. Okay, I'll let you go.
1: Well, wait. I have to know the name of someone as strong as you. What is your name?
0: Mary.
1: Mary, I'm glad you're here and I'm glad you phoned. I'm honored. You're an inspiration on a radio show that is mostly perspiration.

0: 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Let me get this straight. Greg FM, 105.9? Okay, wow. It's Greg FM? Yeah, why not? That works.
1: Come on, Greg.
2: Is Greg good?
3: We're really happy to have Greg here.
4: Hey, I love the show, man. I love your persona on the show.
0: Well, thank you, but I don't like to single out any one of my personalities. I have so many.
4: Oh, I'm sorry.
0: Yeah, thanks for saying that. Would you mind apologizing to the other 28?

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1: I checked you out, bro. I Googled you, and I don't usually Google people.
0: Yeah, me neither. I'm a Bing man.
1: When I Googled you, I went, holy s***, Greg B. Harrell. He was great. Thank you for taking my call.
0: Well, I mean, I'm just hoping you'll return the favor when I phone you collect looking for bail.

0: Hey, Greg, okay.
1: I'll tell you, the social media for this show, wildly interactive, because I always have it open and I'm always monitoring it. So I respond as quickly as I can. Yeah, if you got something to say, you can't dial in on the phone, social media, at Greg B. Harrell, Twitter, Instagram, Greg B. Harrell Show, Facebook. Let me know. I'm up for it, and I'm not sure what that says about me.

0: Where'd you come from?
1: I was told a uterus, but that seems so far-fetched.
0: Okay. I was going to see if you spoke a foreign language, but apparently you're not that smart.
1: Oh, no. I can speak French. Je m'appelle Pamplemousse de Salle de Bain.
0: That's not French.
1: Oui, c'est français.
0: Un croissant, s'il vous plaît, is French.
1: And that is why the French can't stand us. Hey, give me a pastry, would you, bud?

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1: 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JK. That's a short form I invented that means joking.

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2: Hi, I'm Greg.
0: Do you wear makeup?
3: Yeah.
0: Okay, well, what's your makeup regimen?
3: I do primer, foundation, bronzer, then a concealer, and then I do eyeliner, that liquid eyeliner for the corners, and then I do fake eyelashes towards the end, but I use mascara towards the bridge.
0: What? And? Shouldn't we just set up camp here and get a fresh start in the morning?
3: Oh, eyeshadow, some lip liner, and then I contour with a blush and a thicker foundation and like a setting powder to like even it all out. Oh, and then eyebrow pencil. Oh, and a lip gloss or lip balm.
0: Wow.

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